0: 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You know what I'm saying? You gotta give me a little time, baby.
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I say you look so fine that I really want to make you mine. 4, 5, 6, come on and get your kicks. Now you don't need

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It's one, two, three, take my hand and come with me, because you look so fine that I really wanna make you mine. I said, you look so fine that I really wanna make you mine. Four, five, six, come on and get your kicks. Now you don't need

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Don't stay down.

Stripe was white, was 18 feet from the bow to stern light. Second hand from a dealer in Atlanta, I rode up with Daddy when he went there to get her.